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We're thinking about making a splash. We're thinking about you listening for that splash cue to call. Be caller number 9, and you'll get qualified to win and a 12-pack of Kona Big Wave

0: 93.3 WBZD, building the wall. Pink Floyd, another brick in that wall. Well, my three songs with Kelly E. You'll scratch your brain trying to figure out what those three songs have in common. But if you do, and you're the right caller, well, you'll get $40 in ride tickets to Knoebel's Amusement as they celebrate 100 years of family fun. 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From the rides and games to famous food, Knoebel's is the perfect summer getaway. 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
7: Valley weather. It's turning orange out there as smoke from Canadian and Minnesota wildfires starts to filter into Pennsylvania. Hey, it's meteorologist Jeremy Lewan with your Central Pennsylvania forecast from WNAP-TV. Air quality is quickly degrading. We're already in that unhealthy for some range, and tomorrow all day we could be in that unhealthy for everyone range. So try to limit your time outdoors, not just because of the particulate matter in the air, that's ash and other debris from the smoke here at the surface, but also because it's going to be hot again tomorrow. Temperatures surging to near 90 degrees. It could make it a heat wave out in central Pennsylvania. We've already had 2 days in a row at or above 90 degrees. Tomorrow could make it three, and that would make it an official heat wave. So try to limit your time outdoors. If you are working outside, wear a mask and also take frequent breaks inside in the cooler and cleaner air. It's going to be stormy and showery on Saturday. That should help to clear some of the smoke out. And by Sunday, things are looking better. We should turn sunny and the smoke should be out of the skies by then. I'm meteorologist Jeremy Lewan. I hope you have a safe rest of your week.
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0: It's 93.3 WBZD Wednesday night with Teddy B and Ambrosia. 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

0: 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There's the Eurythmics along with Ted Bennett. Don't forget to keep it right here on the radio station that wants to make a splash with you. 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

0: 93.3 WBZD, every rose has its thorn. And have you ever been the rose between two thorns? And then you know what I'm talking about. Hey, Ted Bennett having a good time inviting you to the Lycoming County Fair. 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
6: It's turning orange out there as smoke from Canadian and Minnesota wildfires starts to filter into Pennsylvania. Hey, it's meteorologist Jeremy Lawan with your Central Pennsylvania forecast from WNEP-TV. Air quality is quickly degrading. We're already in that unhealthy for some range, and tomorrow all day we could be in that unhealthy for everyone range. So try to limit your time outdoors, not just because of the particulate matter in the air, that's ash and other debris from the smoke here at the surface, but also because it's going to be hot again tomorrow. Temperatures surging to near 90 degrees. It could make it a heat wave out in central Pennsylvania. We've already had 2 days in a row at or above 90 degrees. Tomorrow could make it three, and that would make it an official heat wave. So try to limit your time outdoors. If you are working outside, wear a mask and also take frequent breaks inside in the cooler and cleaner air. It's going to be stormy and showery on Saturday. That should help to clear some of the smoke out. And by Sunday, things are looking better. We should turn sunny and the smoke should be out of the skies by then. I'm meteorologist Jeremy Lawan. I hope you have a safe rest of your week. WBZD.

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93.3 WBZD, we're giving you the best of our love, and we'd like to make you a winner in so many different ways. How about Weird Al tickets? That's right. Boy, I'm telling you, they're the hottest item around right now. The Bigger and Weirder Tour 2026 coming to the Giant Center in Hershey on Friday the 31st.

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0: 93.3 WBZD, crowded house, partly cloudy. Watch the smoke from the wildfires tonight. Will reduce air quality, a low down to 65. Then tomorrow, going to be hot and less humid, hazy sunshine. But again, that smoke from the wildfires coming on down from Canada can create reduced air quality. Tomorrow's high, 92. Friday's high, partly sunny, high of 89.
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0: Love that guitar, huh? 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
7: It's turning orange out there as smoke from Canadian and Minnesota wildfires starts to filter into Pennsylvania. Hey, it's meteorologist Jeremy Lawan with your Central Pennsylvania forecast from WNEP-TV. Air quality is quickly degrading. We're already in that unhealthy for some range, and tomorrow all day we could be in that unhealthy for everyone range. So try to limit your time outdoors, not just because of the particulate matter in the air, that's ash and other debris from the smoke here at the surface, but also because it's going to be hot again tomorrow. Temperatures surging to near 90 degrees. It could make it a heat wave out in central Pennsylvania. We've already had 2 days in a row at or above 90 degrees. Tomorrow could make it three, and that would make it an official heat wave. So try to limit your time outdoors. If you are working outside, wear a mask and also take frequent breaks inside in the cooler and cleaner air. It's going to be stormy and showery on Saturday. That should help to clear some of the smoke out. And by Sunday, things are looking better. We should turn sunny and the smoke should be out of the skies by then. I'm meteorologist Jeremy Lawan. I hope you have a safe rest of your week. W-

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0: sprouting wings on a Wednesday night on WBZD. 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
3: World War II, Korean, and Vietnam War veterans, your moment is now. 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

0: 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Not anymore. Saturday night's all right for a fight. There is Elton John along with Ted Bennett. Had too many of those days and just kind of calm and filled with love and peace. Hey, we've got Steve Winwood coming up, some Queen and Michael Jackson for you. And don't forget, we'll tell you how you can make a splash and win big. That's right. Coming up next hour on WBZD.
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6: weather. It's turning orange out there as smoke from Canadian and Minnesota wildfires starts to filter into Pennsylvania. Hey, it's meteorologist Jeremy Lawan with your Central Pennsylvania forecast from WNEP-TV. Air quality is quickly degrading. We're already in that unhealthy for some range, and tomorrow all day we could be in that unhealthy for everyone range. So try to limit your time outdoors, not just because of the particulate matter in the air, that's ash and other debris from the smoke here at the surface, but also because it's going to be hot again tomorrow. Temperatures surging to near 90 degrees. It could make it a heat wave out in central Pennsylvania. We've already had 2 days in a row at or above 90 degrees. Tomorrow could make it 3, and that would make it an official heat wave. So try to limit your time outdoors. If you are working outside, wear a mask and also take frequent breaks inside in the cooler and cleaner air. It's going to be stormy and showery on Saturday. That should help to clear some of the smoke out. And by Sunday, things are looking better. We should turn sunny and the smoke should be out of the skies by then. I'm meteorologist Jeremy Lawan. I hope you have a safe rest of your week. W-

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Wake up every weekday morning with Jake Michaels. Got more music, more ways for you to win. Oh, and local news, sports, and all that information. He's got that too. Barbara Evans in this week, filling in for Freddie Hammer. She'll be back Monday morning here.

0: It's Stevie Wonder at 93.3 WBZD, Wednesday night with Teddy B and My Three Songs. 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

0: Why? It's simply a matter of trust, Billy Joel. Wrapping things up is Teddy B. I had a good time being with you tonight. We'll get together tomorrow for our Thursday gathering, and you can wake up with Jake Michaels tomorrow. Why, he's going to make a splash with you, maybe get some Weird Al tickets, too. You'll be going to Hershey and having a good time with Big Bad L. And WBZD, have a good night.
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7: Your AccuWeather forecast. Overnight will bring partly cloudy skies with smoke from wildfires potentially affecting air quality, leading to a low of 65. Thursday is expected to be hazy, hot, and less humid, with wildfire smoke causing unhealthy air quality and reduced visibility at times, reaching a high of 91. Thursday night remains hazy with a low of 62. As we head into Friday, anticipate partly sunny conditions with a high of 89. For AccuWeather, I'm meteorologist Jason Caterina.
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1: 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The grand prize winner will be drawn Monday, August 10th, 2026. 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
4: 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Just say yes to the most romantic musical in 20 years. 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Valley
5: Weather. Your AccuWeather forecast. Overnight will bring partly cloudy skies with smoke from wildfires potentially affecting air quality, leading to a low of 65. Thursday is expected to be hazy, hot, and less humid, with wildfire smoke causing unhealthy air quality and reduced visibility at times, reaching a high of 91. Thursday night remains hazy with a low of 62. As we head into Friday, anticipate partly sunny conditions with a high of 89. For AccuWeather, I'm meteorologist Jason Caterina.

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8: Your AccuWeather forecast. Overnight will bring partly cloudy skies with smoke from wildfires potentially affecting air quality, leading to a low of 65. Thursday is expected to be hazy, hot, and less humid, with wildfire smoke causing unhealthy air quality and reduced visibility at times, reaching a high of 91. Thursday night remains hazy with a low of 62. As we head into Friday, anticipate partly sunny conditions with a high of 89. For AccuWeather, I'm meteorologist Jason Caterina.

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6: Weather. Your AccuWeather forecast. Overnight will bring partly cloudy skies with smoke from wildfires potentially affecting air quality, leading to a low of 65. Thursday is expected to be hazy, hot, and less humid, with wildfire smoke causing unhealthy air quality and reduced visibility at times, reaching a high of 91. Thursday night remains hazy with a low of 62. As we head into Friday, anticipate partly sunny conditions with a high of 89. For AccuWeather, I'm meteorologist Jason Caterina. WBZ.

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You just had to, you know, fast forward. 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
4: Valley Weather. Your AccuWeather forecast. Overnight will bring partly cloudy skies with smoke from wildfires potentially affecting air quality, leading to a low of 65. Thursday is expected to be hazy, hot, and less humid, with wildfire smoke causing unhealthy air quality and reduced visibility at times, reaching a high of 91. Thursday night remains hazy with a low of 62. As we head into Friday, anticipate partly sunny conditions with a high of 89. For AccuWeather, I'm meteorologist Jason Caterina.

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0: 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For most of the positions, applicants must be at least 18 years old and pass a required background check. Little League International is an equal opportunity employer. 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

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Coming up this morning, your chance to win at 7:25 with the Classic Hits timeline. 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

0: 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Happy Thursday. 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I'm Jake Michaels, and I've got a lot packed into today's show on Classic Hits 93.3. 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Be caller number 9 when you hear it, and you'll instantly win a pair of tickets to see Weird Al in Hershey. 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So let's get this Thursday started. Good morning.
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4: Weather. Your AccuWeather forecast. Overnight will bring partly cloudy skies with smoke from wildfires potentially affecting air quality, leading to a low of 65. Thursday is expected to be hazy, hot, and less humid, with wildfire smoke causing unhealthy air quality and reduced visibility at times, reaching a high of 91. Thursday night remains hazy with a low of 62. As we head into Friday, anticipate partly sunny conditions with a high of 89. For AccuWeather, I'm meteorologist Jason Caterina.

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Coming up in just a few minutes, a homemade dinner you won't want to miss. 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

0: At 5:34, Classic Hits 93.3. We've got cloudy skies, we'll say, and 70 to start the day. And if you're looking for something fun to do while supporting great local causes, here are a couple of events to put on your calendar. If you're craving a home-cooked meal, the Eagle Grange in Montgomery is hosting a stuffed pork chop or ham loaf takeout dinner. That'll be next Saturday, July 25th. Meals include your choice of entree, plus baked potato, vegetable, salad, fruit cup, roll, and butter, and German chocolate cake. 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To reserve yours, call Daisy Steyer at 570-546-5861. And wrap up that Saturday night with live bluegrass music at the Sonestown American Legion. The Red Rock Rounders hit the stage from 7 until 10. That's 1433 Champion Hill Road in Muncie Valley. Bring out the friends. Enjoy some outstanding live music, and everybody is welcome. Again, that'll be on Saturday, July 25th. For more details on those events, to get those phone numbers again, or check out any of the other events happening around the Susquehanna Valley this weekend and beyond, check out the event calendar page at WBZD.com.
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0: 93.3 at 5:46. 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So if you've ever wanted your ride to look like it just rolled out of a 64-count crayon box, your dream has officially come true. I want to know, do you get the sharpener? You remember when did the Crayola crayon boxes still come with sharpeners? Remember the big box that used to come with a sharpener on the back? I remember that as a kid. I'm sure you probably do as well. Water cooler audio, the hottest trending sound bites on the planet, the stuff you'll be talking about at the water cooler. Here it is.
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1: Director Christopher Nolan explains why he wanted Matt Damon to star in The Odyssey.
4: I mean, Matt's an incredible actor and a very charismatic movie star. He has this sort of everyman quality, very relatable quality in a lot of his performances. But he's also able to be, you know, Jason Bourne or whatever. And Odysseus has to be both those things. I needed somebody who could take on all those aspects of the character.
1: A woman falls victim to a horribly failed pickup attempt.
5: I want to get some advice to the gentleman because I got hit on last night in the absolute worst way possible. And I don't want anybody to ever make this mistake again. Your open line, under no circumstances, shouldn't ever be... You look like my cousin. Never, never. Now you look like you're into your cousin. And that's just very uncomfortable and quite the turnoff.
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7: So my lovely wife Marge and I are driving home from the beach when the air conditioner stops working. I didn't notice it until I looked at Marge and her makeup had melted to the point that she had eyes on her cheeks and lips on her chin. I said, Marge, put your face back where it belongs. You look like a Picasso. Without batting a cheek, she says, well, that makes me a masterpiece, doesn't it? 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

It is Thursday, July 16th, and I'm Jake Michaels. The weekend almost here. We've got a great morning lined up. 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

0: 93.3, 8 minutes after 6 o'clock. We've got cloudy skies, 71, you might say smoky skies. Wildfires in Canada are bringing smoke down to our region. Taking a look at the IQ air quality this morning, Barbara, we are unhealthy at 163.
1: Not good at all. Deep breathing outside for me today.
0: Exactly. It looks like, at least according to their trending diagram, that it's going to continue to go down as the day moves on. But right now, this morning, unhealthy. So if you're somebody that is susceptible to breathing issues, that sort of thing, just be careful out there this morning.
1: Excellent news, excellent advice.
0: Aww.
1: And here we are safe inside.
0: That's
1: a healthy tip from Jake.
0: Good morning to you. We've got 71, as I mentioned, hazy hot. Going to be a little less humid today, or at least the humidity is expected to drop throughout the day today. But we are going to be another warm one with an afternoon high of around 92.
1: Well, it's summertime.
0: It is summertime. We complain in the winter. Oh, I wish it was warm. And then, you know, it gets hot and we're like, oh, I wish it was cool. We're never happy. We're never satisfied, are we?
1: Oh, for about a week in fall and a couple of weeks in spring.
0: It's almost like we don't even have spring and fall anymore though.
1: Yeah, it does seem to
0: you know, it's like we jump from winter to summer.
1: And then there's always that odd day in there where it'll be really cold and then it goes back to hot.
0: Yeah.
1: I mean, not right now, but it's just hot. About a week ago, Snedeker was saying, you know, we're at the peak and it's going to start getting, it's still hot.
0: Yeah, it's still hot. It is still hot. We got it through today yet, so make the best of it. Smoky and hot. Two things that don't go well together. What do you got coming up for us in the news?
1: Smoky and hot. Sounds like what you want on a Friday night.
0: Oh, okay. Yeah, I guess so.
1: Sorry about that. Okay, so Nesbitt man previously convicted of stealing from the 9/11 memorial ride has been sentenced in a different issue. And a Williamsport man headed to court after police say he strangled his girlfriend. All that and WBZD Sports coming up after Fox News.
2: News. I'm Ted Linder. The World Cup final for Sunday is set as Argentina defeated England in the World Cup semifinal on Wednesday, winning 2-1 in another come-from-behind victory. Argentina going to face Spain in the World Cup final Sunday afternoon on Fox. The U.S. continues to strike Iran and reimposes a blockade of its ports.
3: They do want to settle. We'll find out whether or not we settle with them or we just finish it off.
2: The Wall Street Journal reporting U.S. officials say the president's considering ramping up military action, including possibly putting troops on the ground. And heavy rains continue to cause flooding concerns in central and southern Texas.
4: Flash flood warnings and watches persist in the region all the way through Thursday, and many roadways impassable.
2: Fox Weather's Robert Ray in Uvalde County. The floods strike in the same region as a year ago when floods killed more than 100 people, including dozens of girls at Camp Mystic, 4th of July weekend, 2025. 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
1: Good morning. I'm Barbara Evans for Freddie Hammer with this 93.3 WBZD news update. A Nesbitt man previously convicted of stealing from the annual 9/11 memorial ride has been sentenced in a child sexual abuse material case. According to the Sun Gazette, 38-year-old Michael Ritter was sentenced yesterday to 5 to 10 months in the Lycoming County Prison after pleading guilty to possessing child sexual abuse material. He was released with credit for time served and must serve 4 years of probation and complete 150 hours of community service. A Williamsport man is headed to Lycoming County Court after police say he strangled his girlfriend and threatened to kill her. According to North Central PA, 46-year-old Derek Friday allegedly attacked the woman, who escaped by locking herself in the bathroom, climbing out a window, and calling 911. Investigators say she suffered injuries consistent with her story. Friday is charged with felony strangulation, assault, terroristic threats, and harassment. Bail was set at $75,000. The U.S. House has approved a bill that would make daylight savings time permanent and end a twice-a-year clock change. The measure now goes to the Senate, which has not taken a vote. Supporters favor more evening daylight, while opponents warn of darker winter mornings for students and outdoor workers. But until Congress gives final approval, Americans will continue changing their clocks each spring and fall. New I-99 signs are now in place in Williamsport, north to Jersey Shore and Lock Haven, after final approval from the Federal Highway Administration. Local leaders say the interstate designation is a major economic boost, making the region more attractive to businesses looking to locate near an interstate. PennDOT says the designation follows decades of work and nearly $480 million in upgrades to Route 15. And in WBZD Sports, the Williamsport Crosscutters rebounded to defeat the State College Spikes 12-3 last night. Cutters are in State College again tonight and return home Friday for a game with Trenton. And NASCAR returns to historic North Wilkesboro Speedway Sunday night for the Window World Cup 450 Cup Series racing coverage on the TwinValleysTalk.com. Valley
5: weather. Hi, folks. Happy Thursday. Joe Snedeker here from WNEP-TV, your personal meteorologist. Today, going to be a hazy sun, high temperatures near 90. Humidity actually dropping throughout the day today, and not bad tonight, 58, a little better sleeping. Tomorrow, nice and sunny Friday, less smoke, more sun, and less humidity. Highs tomorrow, close to 88 degrees, but then the weekend cools off. 70s to near 80 on Saturday. It's going to be murky and humid on Saturday with showers and thunderstorms. Make it a good day.
0: All right, Joe, thank you so much. 14 minutes after 6 o'clock, cloudy, hazy, 71. Once again, the air quality this morning is listed as unhealthy, so do be careful. 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

0: 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You're caller number 9. Congratulations. What's your name?
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0: Danielle, where are you from?
1: I'm from Montoursville.
0: All right, Danielle, you are qualified to be a winner in the Make a Splash giveaway with man-made pools. 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
1: Thank you so much.
0: 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And yes, as I made mention, August 10th, the grand prize giveaway, the swimming pool. 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
0: 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We're at 71 on this Thursday, July 16th, day 197, 168 left in the year. 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It's World Snake Day. It's National Corn Fritter Day. National Funnel Cake Day. It's Guinea Pig Appreciation Day. And it's National Stick Shift Day. 53 more days until Labor Day. And if you're going to be playing the lottery coming up tomorrow night, the Mega Millions worth $672 million.
5: And now we open the book on this date in history.
0: All right, 1790, the District of Columbia was established as the permanent seat of the United States government. In 1918, Russia's Tsar Nicholas II, his wife, and their 5 children were executed by the Bolsheviks. The United States exploded its first experimental atomic bomb in the desert of Alamogordo, New Mexico, on this date in 1945. In 1951, J.D. Salinger's The Catcher in the Rye was first published. What a great book. In 64, in accepting the presidential nomination as the Republican National Convention conservative, Senator Barry Goldwater of Arizona said, extremism is the defense of liberty. Extremism in the defense of liberty is no vice, and moderation in the pursuit of justice is no virtue. In 1969, the crew of Apollo 11, Neil Armstrong, Buzz Aldrin, and Michael Collins blasted off from Cape Kennedy on the first manned mission to the surface of the moon. During the Senate Watergate hearings, former White House aide Alexander P. Butterfield publicly revealed the existence of President Richard Nixon's secret taping system on this date in 1973. We've got 1999, 38-year-old John F. Kennedy Jr., his wife, 33-year-old Carolyn Bessette, and his sister-in-law, 34-year-old Lauren Bessette, they were killed when the single-engine plane Kennedy was piloting crashed into the Atlantic Ocean off Martha's Vineyard. And finally, in 2016, Republican presidential nominee Donald Trump announced Indiana Governor Mike Pence as his vice president running mate. It happened this date in history.
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0: Exciting things are happening at Antlers on the Water, 610 Antlers Lane in Williamsport. Don't miss out on the fun of music bingo tonight beginning at 6:30. Tomorrow night, catch the band Fistbump starting at 8 p.m. And on Saturday night, Big Daddy Bangers hit the stage from 8 p.m. until 11 p.m. Stop out tonight for music bingo beginning at 6:30. 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

0: 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It is hazy, hot, and humid today. Well, maybe a little less humid. An afternoon high of around 92. We're at 71 currently, and be listening up for that Weird Al Yankovic music montage. You could score tickets to the Bigger and Weirder Tour 2026. Come to the Giant Center in Hershey Park on Friday, July 31st.
1: Good morning. I'm Barbara Evans in for Freddie Hammer with this 93.3 WBZD news update. A Snyder County woman is facing charges after state police say she sent nude photos and sexually explicit materials to a 14-year-old boy through Snapchat. 39-year-old Felicia Marie Sunday of Beaver Springs was charged following Childline reports and a police investigation. Authorities say Snapchat records confirmed messages and explicit material were exchanged this year. Sunday faces felony charges, including unlawful contact with a minor and sending explicit material to a minor. She posted $15,000 bail, and a preliminary hearing is set for July 22nd. A convicted felon in Williamsport is facing new charges after police say they found two handguns and several pounds of marijuana during a home raid. According to North Central PA, law enforcement searched a Green Street home June 10th as a part of an investigation into a shooting and suspected drug activity. A Glock and a Taurus handgun were found, along with drug packaging materials and a scale. 21-year-old Lamar Frankie Campbell Jr., a convicted felon, is charged with illegal firearm possession and drug-related offense. Another man, Philip Torres, also faces drug charges. Milling work began yesterday on West 4th Street in downtown Williamsport, starting at Mulberry Street and moving west toward Hepburn Street. Crews are closing one block at a time with limited access for business deliveries. Milling is expected to wrap up on Friday, and paving is tentatively scheduled to begin July 31st and will also require full block closures. City officials expect the resurfacing to be finished before the Little League World Series. Military members are being honored today at the Lycoming County Fair with free admission for those showing valid ID. The fair opens at 4 with rides beginning at 5. And in WBZD Sports, Williamsport Crosscutters rebounded to defeat the State College Spikes 12-3 last night. The Cutters are in State College again tonight and return home for a Friday night game with Trenton. And NASCAR returns to historic North Wilkesboro Speedway Sunday night for the Window World 450. Cup Series racing coverage is on the TwinValleysTalk.com. Valley
2: weather. Hi, folks. Happy Thursday. Joe Snedeker here from WNEP-TV, your personal meteorologist. Today, going to be a hazy sun, high temperatures near 90. Humidity actually dropping throughout the day today. And not bad tonight, 58, a little better sleeping. Tomorrow, nice and sunny Friday. Less smoke, more sun, and less humidity. Highs tomorrow, close to 88 degrees. But then the weekend cools off. 70s to near 80 on Saturday. It's going to be murky and humid on Saturday with showers and thunderstorms. Make it a good day.
0: 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We've got 71 at 640. 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

Duran Duran, classic hits, 93.3. Think you are a grill master? Well, coming up, the five biggest grilling sins, including the one thing you should never do to someone else's grill. Plus, how many days the average American actually fires up the barbecue each year? That's all coming up after we hear from Whitesnake

0: 62, Classic Hits, 93.3. You know, July is National Grilling Month, so here's the question. Are you the king of the backyard barbecue, or are you the person everybody politely asks to bring the chips? A new survey says the average American fires up the grill, get this, only 13 times a year. I'd have thought that'd be much more. But that's it, 13 times. Folks in states like Wyoming, Oregon, Michigan, and New Hampshire, they grill the most, while Hawaii surprisingly lands near the bottom. Now, here's the funny part. 84% of people say they'd grill more often, but nearly half admit they're not totally confident behind the flames. Their biggest fear, burning the chicken, dropping the burgers through the grates, running out of propane, or serving meat that's, you know, charred on the outside and still mooing on the inside. And I get that. That can be, you know, that can be scary. And every grill has its unwritten rules. The biggest grilling sin, all right? The biggest grilling sin is touching someone else's grill without permission. Never, never come to my house and touch my grill without my permission. I'm kidding. I'm not that strict about it. Right behind that, though, is not letting meat rest. You got to let your meat rest and constantly lifting the lid. If you're lifting the lid, you're not cooking. Being a backseat griller who won't stop giving advice, and of course, smashing burgers flat with a spatula. When you do that, oh, you're squeezing out all the delicious juices in that burger. You're drying it out. Don't do that. Bottom line, if you're not the grill master, step away from the tongs and let the grill master cook. Joe Snedeker's got our Storm Tracker 16 Valley weather details. Joe.
1: Hi, folks. Happy Thursday. Joe Snedeker here from WNEP-TV, your personal meteorologist. Oh, yeah, a little smoky haze to the sky today. Had it yesterday across northern PA. I'm not worried about it because, you know, I lived through the 80s and 90s when I used to go out into the nightclubs. One night in a nightclub in the 80s and 90s was worse than 2 weeks of wildfire smoke at 5,000-10,000 feet up, if you know what I mean. They used to smoke in dentist office back in the 80s. Come on, we can handle this today. Going to be hazy sun, high temperatures near 90. The humidity actually dropping throughout the day today, and not bad tonight, 58, a little better sleeping. Tomorrow, nice and sunny Friday, less smoke, more sun, and less humidity. Highs tomorrow, close to 88 degrees. But then the weekend cools off, 70s to near 80 on Saturday. It's going to be murky and humid on Saturday with showers and thunderstorms, but they end by Sunday. Clears out, 82 degrees. Next week looks good. I begin Gojo 29 on Monday. Biking from Philly back through the viewing area. You can get all the course information on WNEP.com. The rest, my friend, is up to you. Make it a good day.
0: 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Our current air quality, according to AccuWeather, is unhealthy at 122. 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Healthy individuals may experience difficulty breathing and throat irritation with prolonged exposure. 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Our high temp yesterday at the airport, 97. Our low, 74. Sunset, going to be at 8:39 tonight. The record high temp set back in the year of 1988, 103. We've got cloudy skies, hazy skies. We're at 71 now at 6:56. Good morning. It is Thursday, July 16th.
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0: 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Barbara Evans in for the vacationing Freddie Hammer. What do you got coming up for us in news, Barbara?
1: Well, strangulation and other charges are filed for a Williamsport man, and here's your sign. Route 15 becomes a part of a new interstate designation. 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
2: Fox News, I'm Sue Guzman. Many lawmakers expressing frustration over the Epstein files, hoping more of the documents will be released. Vice President J.D. Vance on Joe Rogan's podcast discussed the handling of those files.
3: We absolutely screwed up the comms of the Epstein files, like we just did. But do I think the reason we screwed up the comms is because we were trying to hide something? No.
2: Vance pointed to former Attorney General Pam Bondi, who he says wasn't prepared to talk about the files. President Trump pushing weapons makers to speed up manufacturing amid new strikes in Iran.
4: Speaking at a conference with defense and technology executives in Pennsylvania, President Trump told weapons makers to pick up the pace of production.
5: We have the best quality in the world, but we need a little more speed.
4: The president announced tens of billions of dollars in private sector commitments.
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1: Good morning, I'm Barbara Evans, in for Freddie Hammer with this 93.3 WBZD News Update. A Nesbitt man previously convicted of stealing from the annual 9/11 memorial ride has been sentenced in a child sexual abuse material case. According to the Sun-Gazette, 38-year-old Michael Ritter was sentenced yesterday to 5 to 10 months in the Lycoming County Prison after pleading guilty to possessing child sexual abuse material. He was released with credit for time served and must serve 4 years of probation and complete 150 hours of community service. A Williamsport man is headed to Lycoming County Court after police say he strangled his girlfriend and threatened to kill her. According to North Central PA, 46-year-old Derek Friday allegedly attacked the woman, who escaped by locking herself in a bathroom, climbing out a window, and calling 911. Investigators say she suffered injuries consistent with her story. Friday is charged with felony strangulation, assault, terroristic threats, and harassment. Bail was set at $75,000. The U.S. House has approved a bill that would make daylight saving time permanent and ending the twice-a-year clock changes. The measure now goes to the Senate, which has not yet taken a vote. Supporters favor more evening daylight, while opponents warn of darker winter mornings for students and outdoor workers. Until Congress gives final approval, Americans will continue changing their clocks each spring and fall. New I-99 signs are now in place from Williamsport North to Jersey Shore and Lock Haven after final approval from the Federal Highway Administration. Local leaders say the interstate designation is a major economic boost, making the region more attractive to businesses looking to locate near an interstate. PennDOT says the designation follows decades of work and nearly $480 million in upgrades to Route 15. And in WBZD Sports, NASCAR returns to historic North Wilkesboro on Sunday night for the Window World 450. Cup Series racing coverage is on TwinValleysTalk.com, and the Crosscutters rebounded to defeat State College last night 12-3. They play State College again tonight. Valley
6: weather. Hi, folks. Happy Thursday. Joe Snedeker here from WNEP-TV, your personal meteorologist. Today, going to be a hazy sun, high temperatures near 90. The humidity actually dropping throughout the day today. And not bad tonight, 58, a little better sleeping. Tomorrow, nice and sunny Friday, less smoke, more sun, and less humidity. Highs tomorrow, close to 88 degrees. But then the weekend cools off, 70s to near 80 on Saturday. It's going to be murky and humid on Saturday with showers and thunderstorms. Make it a good day.
0: All righty, Joe, thank you so much. 12 minutes after 7 o'clock, 72 and cloudy. 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

0: 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Good morning, Classic Hits 93.3. We've got those cloudy, hazy, smoky skies and 72. It is going to be a hazy, hot, and less humid day today. An afternoon high. That's going to climb up to about 92.
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2: Let's do it.
0: All right. These unforgettable pop culture moments, they all happened in the same year. What year ties them together? Jaws became the first true summer blockbuster and had everybody thinking twice before going into the water. Saturday Night Live premiered, introducing audiences to a new generation of comedy stars. And Queen released Bohemian Rhapsody, a song that would become one of the greatest rock anthems of all time. What year did all three of those events take place? Was it 1973? Was it 1975? Or was it 1977?
2: 75.
0: 75 is correct. 1975, June of 75, Jaws was released. October 11th, Saturday Night Live premiered of 1975, and Queen released Bohemian Rhapsody. Also, in October of 75, you're a winner this morning. Congratulations. What's your name?
2: My name is Jerry from Northumberland.
0: All right, Jerry, you pick up the Knoebels ride tickets, also the $25 gift certificate to Antlers on the Water. We've got the Pepsi product and Utspring quality snack chips. You hang in the line just a moment. I'll let you know how you can pick up your prizes, and thanks for playing along this morning.
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Classic Hits 93.3. Ever notice your social media feeds seem a little quieter these days? Well, you're not imagining it. A new survey says 55% of Americans feel keeping up with social media has become more work than fun. More than half are posting less than they did 5 years ago, with political arguments, nonstop doom scrolling, and privacy concerns making a lot of people think twice before hitting the post

0: 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We've got cloudy skies, 73, local news and sports with Barbara Evans filling in for the vacationing Freddie Hammer, brought to you by C.H. 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
2: Good morning, I'm Barbara Evans for Freddie Hammer with this 93.3 WBZD update. Todd Blanche says no closed investigations in Epstein case, vows the Department of Justice will pursue new suspects. A Snyder County woman is facing charges after state police say she sent nude photos and sexually explicit videos to a 14-year-old boy through Snapchat. 39-year-old Felicia Marie Sunday of Beaver Springs was charged following Childline reports and a police investigation. Authorities say Snapchat records confirm messages and explicit material were exchanged this year. Sunday faces felony charges, including unlawful contact with a minor and sending explicit material to a minor. She posted $15,000 bail, and a preliminary hearing is scheduled for July 22nd. A convicted felon in Williamsport is facing new charges after police say they found two handguns and several pounds of marijuana during a home raid. According to NorthCentralPA.com, law enforcement searched a Green Street home June 10th as part of an investigation into a shooting and suspected drug activity. A Glock and a Taurus handgun were found, along with drug packaging materials and a scale. 21-year-old Lamar Frankie Campbell Jr., a convicted felon, is charged with illegal firearm possession and drug-related offenses. Another man, Philip Torres, also faces drug charges. Milling work began yesterday on West 4th Street in downtown Williamsport, starting at Mulberry Street and moving west toward Hepburn Street. Crews are closing one block at a time with limited access for business deliveries. Milling is expected to wrap up on Friday. Paving is tentatively scheduled to begin by July 31st and will also require full block closures. City officials expect the resurfacing to be finished before the Little League World Series. And it's Military Member Day at the Lycoming County Fair in Hughesville. Free admission for military members showing valid ID. The fair opens at 4 and rides begin at 5 o'clock. And in WBZD Sports, NASCAR returns to historic Wilkesboro Speedway Sunday night for the Window World 450. Racing coverage is on TwinValleysTalk.com. FIFA World Cup final is set. Spain will face defending champion Argentina at MetLife Stadium in New Jersey on Sunday. Kickoff is set for 3 p.m. Eastern with coverage on Fox and streaming on Fox One. Valley
3: weather. Hi, folks. Happy Thursday. Joe Snedeker here from WNEP-TV, your personal meteorologist. Today, going to be a hazy sun. High temperatures near 90. Humidity actually dropping throughout the day today. And not bad tonight. 58. A little better sleeping. Tomorrow, nice and sunny. Friday, less smoke, more sun, and less humidity. Highs tomorrow, close to 88 degrees. But then the weekend cools off. 70s to near 80 on Saturday. It's going to be murky and humid on Saturday with showers and thunderstorms. Make it a good day.
0: 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We've got 73. 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

0: years later. Collider.com has ranked what they call the 10 worst TV shows of all time. And some of these ideas are almost impossible to believe, but they happened. See how many of these you remember. How about My Mother the Car, where a guy's deceased mom comes back as a talking automobile? Yeah. Or how about Cop Rock? Remember that? The police drama where detectives suddenly burst into song? I remember it. Then there was Cavemen, based on the Geico commercials, because, you know, apparently somebody thought that it deserved its own sitcom. Reality TV didn't escape this either. There was The Swan, that put women through plastic surgery before having them compete in a beauty pageant. What a terrible idea. And then there was Queen for a Day, which turned people's personal hardships into a game show. And then, and yes, it even made the list, although millions of us could not stop watching the chaos, and it was on TV for, what, 27 years, The Jerry Springer Show landed on the top 10 worst TV shows of all time. So what's the worst TV show you ever watched? Chances are you made it through at least one episode before you reached for that remote. Storm Tracker 16 Valley weather details for today. Well, hazy, hot, maybe a little less humid as the day moves on. High getting up to about 92. Partly cloudy tonight, 58 for a low. Hazy sunshine again tomorrow with an afternoon high 88. Our current air quality, 125, which is unhealthy. Health effects can be immediately felt by sensitive groups. Healthy individuals may experience difficulty breathing and throat irritation with prolonged exposure. It's advised to limit your outdoor activity. And, of course, this is because of the wildfires burning in Canada. The smoke is coming down across Pennsylvania. So, currently, 125 for the current air quality and 73.
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And we've all bailed on a bad TV show, haven't we? I know I have. Some series, though, were so spectacularly awful, they're still being talked about.

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Classic Hits 93.3 in time for a Jake's Fast Fact. Here's something to chew on the next time you grab a handful of cherries. Did you know the average cherry tree can produce about 7,000 cherries in a single season? Sweet cherries are best for snacking, while tart cherries are the stars for pies and juices. 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The tradition of tying cherry stems into knots with your tongue dates back more than a century. 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Whether you like them fresh, baked, or on top of an ice cream sundae, cherries are one of summer's sweetest treats. 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

0: Classic Hits, 93.3, 8 minutes after 8 o'clock. We've got 75, hazy hot, and still humid here this morning. 92 for a high. Keep listening. We have not heard the Weird Al music montage yet. When you do hear that, if you are so interested, give me a call, because if you are caller number 9, you're going to score a pair of tickets to see the King of Musical Parody live in concert at Hershey. 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And Barbara, what do you got coming up for some news?
1: Well, Nesbitt man previously convicted of stealing from the annual 9/11 memorial ride has been sentenced in a child sexual abuse material case, and the House has approved a bill that would make daylight saving time permanent, but not the Senate. 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
2: News. I'm Chris Foster. U.S. airstrikes disable an oil tanker headed for Iran, defying a blockade.
3: It's a tanker flagged out of Curacao named Belma. U.S. Central Command says the tanker was headed toward Karg Island, Iran's primary oil export hub. The ship ignored multiple warnings. U.S. aircraft fired Hellfire missiles into the smokestack and disabled it.
2: Fox's Mike Tobin. Witnesses for and against Todd Blanche's attorney general confirmation testify in the Senate today. He spoke yesterday, top Senate Democrat Chuck Schumer.
4: The only thing today's hearing confirmed is that Todd Blanche represents only one client, an awful client, Donald Trump.
2: Utah Republican Mike Lee on Fox.
5: He once represented President Trump, but that doesn't mean that he can't serve as Attorney General of the United States. The fact is, they don't like President Trump. They want to smear anyone associated with him.
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1: Good morning. I'm Barbara Evans in for Freddie Hammer with this 93.3 WBZD news update. A Nesbitt man, previously convicted of stealing from the annual 9/11 memorial ride, has been sentenced in a child sexual abuse material case. According to the Sun-Gazette, 38-year-old Michael Ritter was sentenced yesterday to 5 to 10 months in Lycoming County Prison after pleading guilty to possessing child sexual abuse material. He was released with credit for time served and must serve 4 years of probation and complete 150 hours of community service. A Williamsport man is headed to Lycoming County Court after police say he strangled his girlfriend and threatened to kill her. According to NorthCentralPA.com, 46-year-old Derek Friday allegedly attacked the woman, who escaped by locking herself in a bathroom, climbing out a window, and calling 911. Investigators say she suffered injuries consistent with her story. Friday is charged with felony strangulation, assault, terroristic threats, and harassment. Bail was set at $75,000. The U.S. House has approved a bill that would make daylight saving time permanent and end the twice-a-year clock change. The measure now goes to the Senate, which has not taken a vote yet. Supporters favor more evening daylight, while opponents warn of darker winter mornings for students and outdoor workers. Until Congress gives final approval, Americans will continue changing their clocks each spring and fall. New I-99 signs are now in place in Williamsport North to Jersey Shore and Lock Haven after final approval from the Federal Highway Administration. Local leaders say the interstate designation is a major economic boost, making the region more attractive to businesses looking to locate near an interstate. PennDOT says the designation follows decades of work and nearly $480 million in upgrades to Route 15. And in sports, across Cutters rebounded to defeat State College last night 12-3. Cutters and State College again tonight, and they return home Friday for a game with Trenton. And in NASCAR, the North Wilkesboro Speedway is the host for Sunday night's Window World 450. The Cup Series racing coverage is on TwinValleysTalk.com. Valley weather.
7: Hi, folks. Happy Thursday. Joe Snedeker here from WNEP-TV, your personal meteorologist. Today, going to be hazy sun, high temperatures near 90. Humidity actually dropping throughout the day today, and not bad tonight, 58, a little better sleeping. Tomorrow, nice and sunny Friday, less smoke, more sun, and less humidity. Highs tomorrow, close to 88 degrees. But then the weekend cools off, 70s to near 80 on Saturday. It's going to be murky and humid on Saturday with showers and thunderstorms. Make it a good day.
0: Hey, Joe, thank you so much. 13 minutes after 8 o'clock, 75, and I'd like to say partly sunny, but boy, it seems really hazy and cloudy out there currently. And we've got the entertainment update coming up at 8:25. William Shatner is trading the bridge of the Enterprise for a heavy metal stage. Kiss has a big surprise planned for fans in Las Vegas, and Daniel Radcliffe is putting a fresh spin on a classic fairy tale. That's coming up at 8:25.
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0: 93.3, your caller number 9, my winner. Congratulations. What's your name?
1: Maggie.
0: Maggie, where are you from, Maggie?
1: Sunbury.
0: All right. You just won yourself a pair of tickets to see Weird Al in Hershey on Friday, July 31st. Congratulations.
1: Oh, my goodness. Well, thank you so much.
0: Hey, you are welcome, Maggie. It's the Bigger and Weirder Tour 2026. That's at the Giant Center in Hershey Park on Friday, July 31st. And Maggie is going to the show. You'll have another opportunity to win a pair of tickets tomorrow with Kelly E. So be listening for the Weird Al music montage. When you hear it, give us a call. Be caller number 9 and you instantly win. Please remember, got to be 18 years of age or older to do so. And one win per person. 25 minutes after 8 o'clock, we've got those hazy, cloudy, maybe not cloudy, but smoky skies. We're at 75, a hazy, hot day today, an afternoon high, getting up to about 92. Entertainment update brought to you by Paul Hamas Litho. If you've got an idea, Paul Hamas Litho can bring it to life. And if your printer says, oh, we can't do it, well, Paul Hamas Litho says, watch us do it.
2: Lights, cameras, action!
0: Actor Daniel Radcliffe is headed to the world of fairy tales. He's going to voice Prince Charming in Steps, Netflix's animated reimagining of Cinderella. Peter Dinklage joins the cast as the villain Roderick, alongside Amanda Seyfried as Cinderella, Ali Wong and Stephanie Sue as the stepsisters, and Bette Midler as the fairy godmother. Steps premieres November 20th. And Post Malone is joining the biggest stage in soccer. FIFA has announced he'll headline the closing ceremony before the 2026 World Cup final coming up on the 19th, promising what it's calling a landmark performance ahead of kickoff. And Captain Kirk, William Shatner, is about to boldly go metal. The Star Trek legend has been added to Riot Fest in Chicago this September, where he's going to perform with an all-star metal band featuring members of Nuclear Messiah. The appearance comes ahead of a new heavy metal album that includes Shatner covering Judas Priest alongside Motorhead drummer Mickey D. And Kiss has unveiled the schedule for this year's Kiss Cruise Landlocked in Vegas, happening November 13th through the 15th at Virgin Hotels in Las Vegas. The event will feature two unmasked Kiss performances, one acoustic and one electric, as well as a special all-star tribute to Ace Frehley with Gene Simmons, Paul Stanley, Tommy Thayer, and Eric Singer, each performing a song in his honor. And finally, the music world is remembering Dave Kendall. He was the original host and creator of MTV's 120 Minutes. Remember that? Yeah, he helped introduce alternative rock to a much wider audience, championing for artists like Nirvana, REM, and Kate Bush. He was just 68. And that is your entertainment update, brought to you by Paul Hamas Litho, your full-service print shop.
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all the classics, one station, 93.3. And summer vacation means road trips. But who's grabbing the keys? A new survey says 45% of us actually want to do the driving. 22% are, well, perfectly happy riding shotgun and letting someone else handle it, while 28% split the driving duty. So, are you the road trip captain or just the official snack and playlist manager? Me, I'm usually the driver.

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2: Good morning. I'm Barbara Evans for Freddie Hammer with this 93.3 WBZD update. A Snyder County woman is facing charges after state police say she sent nude photos and sexually explicit videos to a 14-year-old boy through Snapchat. 39-year-old Felicia Marie Sunday of Beaver Springs was charged following Childline reports and a police investigation. Authorities say Snapchat records confirmed messages and explicit material were exchanged this year. Sunday faces felony charges, including unlawful contact with a minor and sending explicit material to a minor. She posted $15,000 bail, and a preliminary hearing is set for July 22nd. A convicted felon in Williamsport is facing new charges after police say they found two handguns and several pounds of marijuana during a home raid. According to a NorthCentralPA.com story, law enforcement searched a Green Street home June 10th as part of an investigation into a shooting and suspected drug activity. A Glock and a Taurus handgun were found, along with drug packaging materials and a scale. 21-year-old Lamar Frankie Campbell Jr., a convicted felon, is charged with illegal firearm possession and drug-related offenses. Another man, Philip Torres, also faces drug charges. Milling work began yesterday on West 4th Street in downtown Williamsport, starting at Mulberry Street and moving west toward Hepburn Street. Crews are closing one block at a time with limited access for business deliveries. Milling is expected to wrap up tomorrow, and paving is tentatively scheduled to begin by July 31st and will also require full block closures. City officials expect the resurfacing to be finished before the Little League World Series. Military members are being honored today at the Lycoming County Fair in Hughesville. Free admission for those showing valid ID. The fair opens at 4 and rides begin at 5. And in WBZD sports, Williamsport Crosscutters defeated the State College Spikes yesterday 12-3. They play again tonight in State College. Then the Cutters return home tomorrow for a game with Trenton. And NASCAR returns to historic North Wilkesboro Speedway Sunday night for the Window World 450. 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Valley
3: weather. Hi, folks. Happy Thursday. Joe Snedeker here from WNEP-TV, your personal meteorologist. Today, going to be a hazy sun, high temperatures near 90. Humidity actually dropping throughout the day today, and not bad tonight, 58, a little better sleeping. Tomorrow, nice and sunny Friday, less smoke, more sun, and less humidity. Highs tomorrow, close to 88 degrees. But then the weekend cools off. 70s to near 80 on Saturday. It's going to be murky and humid on Saturday with showers and thunderstorms. Make it a good day.
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0: playing classic hits, 93.3, the Jake Michaels Morning Show. Thank you so much for being here. We're at 76, hazy and hot today. Maybe a little less humid as the day moves on. 92 for a high. We do have poor air quality this morning. I believe we're at 117, which is unhealthy due to the Canadian wildfires that are sending smoke our direction. So just take the necessary precautions, I guess. Birthdays, we've got actress Annalyn McCord. She was on 90210, the reboot of 90210. She was also a Nip Tuck. She's 39 today. Jemma Mays, she's an actress. Paul Blart, Mall Cop. The Smurfs, Glee 47 today for her. Singer for the band Live, Ed Kowalczyk, is celebrating 55 today. Actor, movies like Stand By Me, The Goonies, The Lost Boys, Bordello of Blood. I'm talking about Corey Feldman. He's 55 today as well. Comedian, actor, formerly Saturday Night Live, very funny guy, Will Ferrell, celebrating his 59th birthday today. Actress Phoebe Cates. And guys, there's one role that we remember Phoebe Cates for, and that is her role in the movie Fast Times at Ridgemont High. But she was also in Gremlins and a number of other films. She's 63 today. Riverdance. Michael Flatley, Lord of the Dance, is celebrating his 68th birthday today. And drummer Stuart Copeland, from one of my favorite bands, The Police, celebrating his 74th birthday today. Happy birthday to the celebrities. Our local celebs today include Lisa Argentano. She actually currently resides in Altoona right now, but originally from the area. So a very happy birthday to Lisa. Have a great day.
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1: 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Don't miss it.
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Coming up, we are settling one of the biggest food debates of all time. I'm talking about pizza toppings. A new survey says America's most hated topping isn't exactly shocking, but the rest of the list might start an argument in the car. That's just ahead on Classic Hits 93.3.

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0: Classic Hits 93.3. And you know, everybody's got an opinion when it comes to pizza. And a new survey proves some toppings are basically public enemies. Anchovies take the crown as America's most hated pizza topping, with nearly one in three people saying, no thanks. And that would be me included. Coming in behind the tiny fish, jalapenos, pineapple, eggplant, broccoli, and mushrooms all made the naughty list. Meanwhile, pepperoni, still the undisputed king of pizza, earning the most votes as America's favorite topping. So here's a question. What's your deal breaker? Are you team pineapple, or should anyone ordering fruit on pizza have their delivery privileges revoked?
1: 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Every qualifier instantly wins a 12-pack of Kona Big Wave beer. Kona Big Wave is an American blonde golden ale with tropical fruit notes. It's liquid aloha in every sip. You must be 21 years of age or older to register. The grand prize winner will be drawn Monday, August 10th, 2026. 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
8: Valley Weather. Hi, folks. Happy Thursday. Joe Snedeker here from WNEP TV, your personal meteorologist. Today, going to be a hazy sun, high temperatures near 90. Humidity actually dropping throughout the day today. And not bad tonight, 58, a little better sleeping. Tomorrow, nice and sunny Friday, less smoke, more sun, and less humidity. Highs tomorrow, close to 88 degrees. But then the weekend cools off, 70s to near 80 on Saturday. It's going to be murky and humid on Saturday with showers and thunderstorms. Make it a good day. 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

0: 80s and classic hits, 93.3. Time for me to go. We got Kelly E. coming up next. She's got a lot of great music coming your way. Also, an opportunity to win at around 11.25 with My Three Songs. She'll also be playing Real News or Fake News with you, too, coming up in the 1 o'clock hour. Thank you so much for making the Jake Michaels Morning Show a part of your day. Truly a pleasure for me to be here playing some music and chit-chatting with you through the weekday mornings. I love it. Thank you again. And have yourself an awesome Thursday. I'll be back in bright and early tomorrow morning, anytime after 5 a.m.
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Spandau Ballet on 93.3 WBZD. Well, good morning. How you doing? Friday Eve. Yeah. Weekend just around the corner. Can anybody get through all that haze out there today? Here's Billy Idol with Dance With Myself.

test. This is a statewide required monthly test of the emergency alert system, originating from the Pennsylvania Emergency Management Agency, Harrisburg. This is only a test.

0: 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Don Henley, all she wants to do is dance. Well, do it in the house. It's poor air quality outside. I see a lady outside power walking. What are you doing? It's poor air quality. The guy's mowing the grass. Well, he's out there mowing the grass. He looks like he's used to breathing other stuff in besides, I guess, the wildfire smoke. Well, be careful out there. Last night, I know I had the dog outside. It was like eerie outside and like apocalyptic, you know, crazy. But, you know, if you have problems with breathing, any kind of condition, underlying health conditions, you do need to take it into account that it is poor air quality. So be careful out there. And, we're going to keep cranking out some good tunes for you. So just turn it up, relax, and sing along with us. And some stuff to win, too, with My Three Songs around 11:25. See if you can figure out the common theme today with My Three Songs. I'm giving out those tickets to Knoebels, $40 worth of ride tickets to Knoebels for My Three Songs if you win. I'm going to throw them in the prize pack. Also, for real news, fake news, and Row 137, we'll give you some more Knoebels tickets. So be listening for that. And of course, the Make a Splash cue to call. You want to be listening for that also. You got to be caller 9 when you hear it. That's how you get registered for that pool package. We're giving it away Monday, August 10th. But if you're caller 9, you're going to walk away with a 12-pack of Kona Big Wave beer. 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
8: Valley Weather. Hi, folks. Happy Thursday. Joe Snedeker here from WNEP-TV, your personal meteorologist. Today, going to be a hazy sun, high temperatures near 90. Humidity actually dropping throughout the day today, and not bad tonight, 58, a little better sleeping. Tomorrow, nice and sunny Friday, less smoke, more sun, and less humidity. Highs tomorrow, close to 88 degrees, but then the weekend cools off, 70s to near 80 on Saturday. It's going to be murky and humid on Saturday with showers and thunderstorms. Make it a good day.
0: All right. Well, thanks, Joe. We will definitely try. A little hazy out there. Can't see the clouds because of all the smoke, but it is 77 degrees right now at 1026.

talk, woman. What do you think? I'll tell you one thing. I was wrong about the current temperature. It is not 76. It's 82. My temperature went off the screen that I was looking at right when I said it. So I wanted to correct it. You know, I can be wrong from time to time, but yeah, it's 82 degrees outside. Hey, I also have tickets for Anastasia the Musical at the Journey Bank Community Arts Center tomorrow night. I'm going to give those away. So if you'd like to go see Anastasia the Musical, keep listening. Your chance to win them coming up. Right now, it's Prince with 1999.

0: The Cranberries linger on 93.3 WBZD. Well, congratulations to our Williamsport Crosscutters beating the State College Spikes last night, 12-3. Good for them. They're going to face off against the Spikes again on Tuesday. Coming up on Tuesday, they are home, and we have box seats for that game that we're going to give away. I'm going to give away sometime between now and then. So be listening if you'd like to go see the Crosscutters Tuesday face off against the State College Spikes. I have box seats, so listen for your opportunity to win those. I love going. You know, I haven't been to a game yet. I'm so ashamed of myself. I got to get up there. I love going up there watching the game, getting a nice, tall, cold brew, and, of course, you know, some food. Always about the food. Coming up with the Eurythmics on WBZD.
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0: Al Davis, Cool Night on 93.3 WBZD. Every night at my house is a cool night. You know why? Because my husband has the AC on like 10 below. I'm not complaining. Well, kind of. But yeah, it's always nice and cool in my house for sure. Don't forget to be listening for your chance to win tickets to go see Weird Al. His Bigger and Weirder Tour 2026 is coming to the Giant Center in Hershey on Friday, July 31st. And we have your tickets. So be listening for those Weird Al music montages. When you hear them, you got to be caller 9, and you're going to instantly win a pair of tickets. You got to be 18 years of age or older to qualify. And you got to have a current email. We need that email address because they are digital tickets. It's a new age. That's how they do things now. Digital tickets. So, yeah, make sure you have that ID or ID email ready to give to us. Coming up, we have my three songs next hour. Stay tuned and see if you can figure out the common theme today.
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0: 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Eddie Money, take me home tonight. So I'm reading this story about a Kansas City, Missouri man. He was recently trapped beneath a porta potty seat. Ew. Firefighters had to use an electric saw to cut through the plastic and free him. The trapped man did not say how he ended up inside the toilet bowl. Nope. I'm sorry. I would not have freed him. If I was a firefighter, I wouldn't have freed him until you told me. I would have been like, how'd you get in there? You would have had to tell me before I set you free. That's something I would have had to know. Anyways, firefighters and bystanders were yelling for him to come out. One person yelled, eviction notice. Getting caught underneath a porta potty seat. Well, ain't that a load of crap?
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13: Valley weather. right, folks, happy Thursday. Joe Snedeker here from WNEP-TV, your personal meteorologist. Today, going to be hazy sun, high temperatures near 90. Humidity actually dropping throughout the day today, and not bad tonight, 58, a little better sleeping. Tomorrow, nice and sunny Friday, less smoke, more sun, and less humidity. Highs tomorrow, close to 88 degrees. But then the weekend cools off. 70s to near 80 on Saturday. It's going to be murky and humid on Saturday with showers and thunderstorms. Make it a good day.
0: All right, Joe. Thanks. Right now, partly sunny, 86 degrees at 11:26. WBCG. I don't know how they would say partly sunny. I don't see any sun outside. But okay, we'll call it partly sunny. How about my three songs? I got three songs for you. You got to figure out the common theme today. You can figure it out. You can be caller five with the right answer. You're going to win a WBZD prize pack. It has Utzbury and chips in there, Pepsi products. We're throwing in $40 worth of ride tickets to Knoebels, too. So that'll be in your prize pack. And you'll also get registered for that gift card to the Watson Inn in Watsontown. We give that gift card away to the Watson Inn Fridays around noon. So pay attention and see if you can figure it out. It's my three songs. Ah, you thought I was going to play, didn't you? No, okay, here we go. It's my three songs.

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0: 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Do you know the common theme?
9: It's fire and smoke.
0: Yeah, it's fire and smoke. Yeah, the Canadian fires. Who am I talking to?
9: This is Darlene from South Williamsport.
0: All right, Darlene, you're the Sanford Townsend Band with Smoke for Distant Fire, then the Ohio Players with Fire, then Billy Joel, We Didn't Start the Fire. So congratulations, you got it right. So you won that prize pack, and we're going to get you registered for the Watson Inn. Where are you calling from today?
9: I am calling from South Williamsport.
0: Oh, you already said that. See, the smoke's affecting my brain. Just hang on so I can get your information.
9: Okay, thank you.

0: WBZD. So, yeah, you know, it's starting to stink a little bit here in the building. People are pointing it out, and I walk down the hallway, and I'm like, I don't smell anything. But I guess, you know, a lot of people, you know, it's affecting inside their jobs. Not good for the hypochondriacs at work, because I'm like, I can't breathe. I can't breathe. I got to go home. I can't breathe. My throat hurts. I can't. So, you know, just try to, I guess, take it easy. Smells like a dive bar, doesn't it, when you go outside? So like a casino or a dive bar. Our air quality right now, though, it is very serious, actually. It's 159. You see how I try to get serious? That's my serious sound. It's 159, our air quality. So be careful out there. Don't do any strenuous work outside. The power walking can wait, people. Even Jakey, he's a power walker. He said, I'm doing the treadmill tonight. It's dangerous out there, the air quality. So just remember that. Coming up, we have Kelly's Cafe, noon to one. If you want to hear a song, let me know. I'm playing your request, 327-9331. Or you can go to WBZD.com and click on Kelly's Cafe. Get your request in that way, too. God forbid something really happened. I got to be serious in, you know, times like that, because it's tough sometimes. And, hey, we have news. We do have news coming up, so I'm sure you're going to hear more about this air quality. We have local news coming up with Barbara Evans filling in for Freddie Hammer, who's on vacation all week. And we also have Fox News at top of the hour.
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1: News, I'm Gianna Gelosi. The United States and Iran escalating their attacks overnight with a war that has now narrowed its focus on the Strait of Hormuz.
2: With the blockade now active, the U.S. has been on the offensive. One ship has been fired on. This is a tanker flagged out of Curacao named the Belma. The U.S. says the big ship was headed toward Iran's primary oil hub, Karg Island. The ship ignored multiple warnings, so U.S. aircraft fired multiple Hellfire missiles into the smokestack. Two tankers were turned around the previous day.
1: Fox's Mike Tobin. Dangerous air quality as smoke from raging Canadian wildfires spreads into the U.S.
3: It's hazy and gray here in Cleveland. The smell of the smoke is very strong. You can't miss it. That's coming from those Canadian wildfires. And the Midwest and the Northeast are expected to see the thickest smoke today.
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4: Air quality alert today and tomorrow, partly cloudy and hazy tonight with a low of 62. Good afternoon. I'm Barbara Evans in for Freddie Hammer with this 93.3 WBZD news update. A Montgomery man is facing dozens of felony charges after investigators say child sexual abuse material was found on his cell phone. County detectives arrested 28-year-old Levi Scampone following a search last week at his Broad Street apartment. Police say the phone contained dozens of illegal photos and videos. Scampone was arraigned on 64 felony counts of sexual abuse of children and one count of illegal use of a communication device. Two Sunbury residents were killed Tuesday night when their motorcycle collided with an SUV in Upper Augusta Township. State police say 34-year-old Brian Wallace was traveling along Brush Valley Road when the SUV entered from Shock Road shortly after 9. Wallace and his passenger, 32-year-old Megan Wallace, were thrown from the motorcycle. Brian died at the scene while Megan died early Wednesday at Geisinger Medical Center. Milling work began yesterday on West 4th Street in downtown Williamsport, starting at Mulberry Street and moving west toward Hepburn Street. Crews are closing one block at a time with limited access for business deliveries. Milling is expected to wrap up tomorrow. Paving is tentatively scheduled to begin by July 31st and will also require full block closures. City officials expect the resurfacing to be finished before the Little League World Series. Military members are being honored today at the Lycoming County Fair in Hughesville with free admission for those showing valid ID. Evening events include a Supreme Showmanship competition, an open stick horse show, and a 4-H family fun night, while grandstand action begins at 7 with the Lycoming County Fair Motorsports Demolition Derby. And in sports, Williamsport has a new boxing champion. Local lightweight James Earl captured the NBA World Global title July 4th in India. Major League Baseball, only one game tonight. New York Mets will be in Philadelphia with the Phillies, 7:30 game time on ESPN. And MLB Draft League, the Crosscutters finish up a series at State College with the Spikes tonight. I'm Barbara Evans with this WBZD News Update.
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0: ZD. Don't forget, in about an hour, we have real news, fake news coming up. I'm going to tell you a story. You got to tell me if it's true or false. Is it real or fake? You got to be the right caller. That's how you win those flowers from Janet's Floral. And you're going to get some ride tickets to Knoebels, $40 in ride tickets for the right answer with real news, fake news. Right now, I have tickets. Anastasia the Musical going to be at the Journey Bank Community Arts Center tomorrow night at 7:30. If you'd like to go, Anastasia the Musical, call me up right now. 570-327-9331 or 1-888-468-4933, and I'll give the tickets away for Anastasia the Musical to caller number 3.
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0: 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Congratulations. You got two tickets to Anastasia the Musical. Who am I talking to?
11: Perfect.
0: What's your name?
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0: And Tom, where are you from?
11: Muncie. Valley
12: Weather. High today will be a little bit cooler because of all the smoke. 92 will be the high in the Williamsport area. Overnight tonight, still going to have some of that smoke out there. 60 will be the low, so it will be a little bit cooler. And then on Friday, we're looking at 88 for a high. And we will see some sunshine trying to mix in. The weekend's going to be here, and it looks like much of the smoke should start moving out for the weekend. But then coming in, rain showers and a couple of thunderstorms, especially Saturday afternoon and Sunday, looking better. Sunday, some showers early in the morning before 9 a.m. After that, clearing into the afternoon, sunshine, highs will be in the mid-80s.
0: I'll take the rain over the smoke, for sure. Right now, we've got hazy, smoky conditions and 89 degrees at 1227.

WBZD. Hey, get up to date on news. Freddie Hammer will be back on Monday, but Barb doing an awesome job filling in for Freddie. She'll be here again tomorrow with your news. Right now, the Goo Goo Dolls, it's Iris.

0: You're home for the 80s and classic hits like that one right there, CCR, looking out my back door. Wouldn't you like to look out your back door and see a pool? Wouldn't that be nice? And just run and jump on it and in it on hot days. We're giving away that 15-foot carbon diamond series above ground pool packet from Man-Made Pools. It's worth more than $8,000. It has the Hayward Pro Series filter, the ladder, the liner, pool kit, and winter cover. So we're doing the grand prize drawing for the pool kit on Monday, August 10th. But if you get through and you're caller 9, when you hear that Make a Splash cue to call, you're going to automatically score that 12-pack of Kona Big Wave beer. So be listening for that Make a Splash cue to call, because you never know when we're going to play it. So be listening for it.
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0: 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And yours truly will be there on Saturday broadcasting live. So stop by and say hello and sign up for our huge fair prize pack with no purchase necessary. I'll be there from 5 till 7 o'clock. Our Lycoming County Fair broadcast, they are brought to you by Cowden's Tactical Training at 2603 Reach Road in Williamsport, the region's only smokeless indoor shooting range. 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
2: 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Just say yes to the most romantic musical in 20 years. Don't miss it.
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Chicago, you're the inspiration on 93.3 WBZ. DM, read this story about this Houston woman. She has sworn off home pole dancing. She flooded her apartments. She was practicing her pole dancing. The pole came loose from the ceiling, struck a fire sprinkler, and she flooded her unit apartments from pole dancing. I remember that happened to me before. Okay, it never did. Here's Poison.

0: 93.3 WBZD. Hey, tomorrow's Friday. We have some more ways for you to win. Some more summer Friday fun coming up tomorrow with Fairway Friday giveaways, Mick Ultra and White Deer Golf Complex. Be listening between 10 and 3 o'clock tomorrow. I'm going to tell you your Mick Ultra White Deer Golf tee time. When you hear that, you got to get on the phone and call me. Caller 9. You're going to instantly walk away a winner. You got to be 21 or older to play along. It's one prize per person. It's all brought to you by E.H. 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So don't miss that tomorrow. Miss out on green fees for four and a case of Mick Ultra. And I'll tell you your tee time. So definitely be listening. We have your weather coming up.
1: 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Kona Big Wave is an American blonde golden ale with tropical fruit notes. It's liquid aloha in every sip. 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The grand prize winner will be drawn Monday, August 10th, 2026. 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
6: weather. High today will be a little bit cooler because of all the smoke. 92 will be the high in the Williamsport area. Overnight tonight, still going to have some of that smoke out there. 60 will be the low, so it will be a little bit cooler. And then on Friday, we're looking at 88 for a high. And we will see some sunshine trying to mix in. The weekend's going to be here, and it looks like much of the smoke should start moving out for the weekend. But then coming in, rain showers and a couple of thunderstorms, especially Saturday afternoon and Sunday, looking better. Sunday, some showers early in the morning before 9 a.m. After that, clearing into the afternoon, sunshine, highs will be in the mid-80s.
0: All right, thanks, Kurt. Right now, hazy, 91 degrees, or I should say smoky, at 127. WBZ.

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1: All right, so you know, wildfires, of course, they can be started by, well, the obvious, like unattended campfires, you know, throwing cigarettes out the window, stuff like that. But they are most commonly started, wildfires are most commonly started from lightning strikes. Lightning strikes, the main cause for wildfires. What do you think? Is that real or fake? 327-9331 or 1-888-468-4933. Caller 4 is the right answer. I'll hook you up with those flowers from Janet and hook you up with $40 and ride tickets for Knoebels for the right answer. Good luck.
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1: 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It's easy for the lightning to strike it and make a fire. Who am I talking to?
9: James Corden.
1: I'm acting like I'm Smokey the Bear or something. Well, congratulations. You got it right. We're going to hook you up with those flowers. And we're going to also give you some ride tickets for Knoebels Grove. Where are you calling from today?
9: Jersey Shore.

0: Benatar, We Belong on 93.3 WBZD. Well, some good shows coming up at the current Community Arts Center. And a lot of times we have tickets. We'd like to share them with you. And, of course, Anastasia the Musical, what we're giving away. I have a couple of tickets left for that. So be listening for your chance to win those tickets. And the show is for tomorrow night at 7:30, the Journey Bank Community Arts Center. Other shows coming up. You got Government Mule kicking in your stall summer tour. That is August 2nd. September 12th on Saturday, Beatles versus Stone. It's a musical showdown. And if you like Pink Floyd, September 19th, you have Brit Floyd, The Moon, The Wall, and Beyond. And a lot of other good ones, too. Dwight Yoakam there at the end of September. You got the Rocket Man Show. If you like Elton John, great. Elton John Tribute Band. That's on October 3rd. Find out more about the tickets. 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

0: Kids 93.3 WBZD, music from Manfred Mann. Well, I gotta wish my brother-in-law a happy birthday. Happy birthday going out to Donald Baker. Donnie Baker. They call him Old Man Baker. They do. Old Man Baker. And I hope he has a great day. I'm not gonna sing. Just tell you happy birthday. I think he's younger than I am, actually. So the Crosscutters, they won yesterday. They beat the Spikes 12-3, State College Spikes. So good for them. Congratulations. And coming up Tuesday, they're going to face off against the Spikes again. Tuesday, it'll be home. And I have box seats, four tickets, box seats for the Crosscutters. Tuesday, game time, 6:35. Do you want to go? Call me up right now. I'll hook you up with box seat tickets to go see the Cutters take on the Spikes Tuesday at Journey Bank Ball Field up there. And I'll take caller number 4 at 327-9331 or 1-888-468-4933.
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0: 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Can you go Tuesday to the game?
8: Yes, I can.
0: Well, congratulations. I got box seats for you.
8: Thank you.
0: Yes, the Cross Colors taking on the Spikes Tuesday. And who am I talking to?
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9: Valley weather.
10: High today will be a little bit cooler because of all the smoke. 92 will be the high in the Williamsport area. Overnight tonight, still going to have some of that smoke out there. 60 will be the low, so it will be a little bit cooler. And then on Friday, we're looking at 88 for a high. And we will see some sunshine trying to mix in. The weekend's going to be here, and it looks like much of the smoke should start moving out for the weekend. But then coming in, rain showers and a couple of thunderstorms, especially Saturday afternoon and Sunday, looking better. Sunday, some showers early in the morning before 9 a.m. After that, clearing into the afternoon. Sunshine, highs will be in the mid-80s.
0: All right, thanks, Kurt. Right now, we still have smoky, hazy conditions. It's 92 degrees at 227.

ZD. Well, I am snooping around, scoping things out on Marketplace. Tomorrow's Friday. That means I have Marketplace price check for you. I'm going to tell you the price of an item that I find on Marketplace. And you got to tell me if it's higher or lower than the actual price I give you. You get it right, you're getting a pair of passes to District Cinema in Lycoming Valley, some Utz snacks and Pepsi products. That's coming up tomorrow around 12:30-ish. Here's Madonna, Borderline.

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0: 3. Yeah, congratulations for you. You're caller 9. Who are you?
1: Jordan.
0: All right, Jordan, you are now in there and registered for that pool package. It's valued at more than $8,000 from MMA Pools, but you're getting that 12-pack of Kona Big Wave beer today, Jordan. Where are you calling from?
1: I'm calling from Avis.
0: All right, you at least 21?
1: Yes, ma'am.
0: All right. That's going to get you that beer. I'm going to put you in there for that drawing, too. You just hang on so I can get your information, Jordan.
1: Will do. Thank you.
0: All right. Jordan going to have a good weekend with that 12-pack of Kona Big Wave beer. Good for him. And he's going in there for that 15-foot Carbon Diamond Series above ground pool package. And it is valued at more than $8,000. It comes with, you know, all the stuff you need for that pool, like the Hayward Pro Series filter, ladder, liner, pool kit, and winter cover. And we'll find out who wins that Monday, August 10th. Must be 21 or older to play along, and you can register once. 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

0: Kath and Mickey on 93.3 WBZD. I was jumping around the studio a little bit with that one. You know, brought back the cheerleading days in high school. Anyways, it's time for me to get out of here. I'm going to skedaddle out into the smoke, I guess, and I'll be back again tomorrow. Don't forget to wake up bright and early tomorrow morning with the Jake Michaels Morning Show. Jake will be here shortly after 5 a.m., and Barbara Evans is filling in for Freddie on news tomorrow morning. Freddie will be back on Monday. Sean Carey's up next. Don't go anywhere. He has some great tunes to get you through your Thursday afternoon, so keep it tuned for that, and I'll catch back up with you tomorrow, Friday already. Yeah, we'll talk about our weekend, our plans, and everything we plan on doing, like sitting on the couch. That sounds good. That sounds like a party right there to me. But we'll talk about all that stuff tomorrow after 10. I'll join you again. Thanks for hanging out with me today, and have a great rest of your Thursday, and be safe out there.
1: Remember the story of Goldilocks? One room was too hot, one room was too cold, and one was just right. What if your entire home could feel

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1: So my lovely wife Marge and I are driving home from the beach when the air conditioner stops working. I didn't notice it until I looked at Marge, and her makeup had melted to the point that she had eyes on her cheeks and lips on her chin. I said, "Marge, put your face back where it belongs. You look like a Picasso." Without batting a cheek, she says, "Well, that makes me a masterpiece, doesn't it?" 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

93.3 WBZD, keeping her cool and counting down to another big weekend in the Valley. I'm Sean Carey. Cyndi Lauper had a great run in the 80s, but is she in the top 15 artist list of the 1980s? We'll find out Saturday night, 7 to midnight, Totally Awesome 80s with Kent Jones on 93.3.

0: 93.3 WBZD, now in the middle of a 9-show run in New York City in Madison Square Garden. Bon Jovi, Late Afternoon, and Sean. And we want to send all the best and break a leg to everybody involved with Anastasia, the community encore production, as they take to the stage at the Journey Bank Community Arts Center in Williamsport. 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So check out details on Anastasia and all the other great events coming up at the CAC. 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
7: Weather. Highs today will be a little bit cooler because of all the smoke. 92 will be the high in the Williamsport area. Overnight tonight, still going to have some of that smoke out there. 60 will be the low, so it will be a little bit cooler. And then on Friday, we're looking at 88 for a high. And we will see some sunshine trying to mix in. The weekend's going to be here. And it looks like much of the smoke should start moving out for the weekend, but then coming in, rain showers and a couple of thunderstorms, especially Saturday afternoon and Sunday, looking better. Sunday, some showers early in the morning before 9 a.m. After that, clearing into the afternoon, some sunshine, highs will be in the mid-80s.

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0: 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Don't miss out on a great chicken barbecue dinner. The Warrior Run Area Fire Department and the Watsontown Fire Station, 1125 Main Street. 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

Kelly's got another Friday Facebook Marketplace price check tomorrow following the Jake Michaels Morning Show. She'll tell you about the item, and then you tell her if the price is higher or lower than what the seller actually wants. 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
9: Valley weather. High today will be a little bit cooler because of all the smoke. 92 will be the high in the Williamsport area.
10: overnight tonight. Still going to have some of that smoke out there. 60 will be the low, so it will be a little bit cooler. And then on Friday, we're looking at 88 for a high. And we will see some sunshine trying to mix in. The weekend's going to be here, and it looks like much of the smoke should start moving out for the weekend. But then coming in, rain showers and a couple of thunderstorms, especially Saturday afternoon and Sunday, looking better. Sunday, some showers early in the morning before 9 a.m. After that, clearing into the afternoon, some sunshine. Highs will be in the mid-80s.

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Freddie back from vacation on Monday. Barbara Evans will be back at the anchor desk tomorrow morning with just the right amount of information to begin your day. And we'll check out the weather, too, from Storm Tracker 16, all after 5 a.m. with 93.3.

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0: You're home for the 80s and classic hits, 93.3. He is currently out on his first theater tour in well over 15 years. John Mellencamp. And right here in the middle of the month, Sean Carey. And we're in the middle of qualifying, too, for Make a Splash. 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

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Of course, we'll start your Friday tomorrow morning with the Jake Michaels Morning Show, so wake and win just after 7:20. Name that number one with Antlers on the Water. You'll have a crack at that $25 Antlers gift certificate for Williamsport's favorite spot. 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

0: 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Sean Carey, you've got 3 days left to check out the 2026 Lycoming County Fair. They will close things up on Saturday night, and before they do, we will have a live broadcast on Saturday evening after 5. Kelly will be on hand at the Backyard Broadcasting Super Roving Radio. 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And our live coverage at the Lycoming County Fair brought to you by Cowden's Tactical Training at 2603 Reach Road, Williamsport, the region's only smokeless indoor shooting range. 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
8: Highs today will be a little bit cooler because of all the smoke. 92 will be the high in the Williamsport area. overnight tonight. Still going to have some of that smoke out there. 60 will be the low, so it will be a little bit cooler. And then on Friday, we're looking at 88 for a high. And we will see some sunshine trying to mix in. The weekend's going to be here, and it looks like much of the smoke should start moving out for the weekend. But then coming in, rain showers and a couple of thunderstorms, especially Saturday afternoon and Sunday, looking better. Sunday, some showers early in the morning before 9 a.m. After that, clearing into the afternoon, sunshine. Highs will be in the mid-80s.

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0: 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And he will be stopping by the Bigger and Weirder Tour 2026 at the Giant Center in Hershey on Friday, July 31st. 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
6: We're dealing with degrading air quality from Canadian wildfire smoke, and those wildfires are also burning in Minnesota, too. Hey, it's meteorologist Jeremy Lewan with your Central Pennsylvania forecast from WNEP-TV. That smoke is moving in from the north and west, and our air quality index is certainly suffering, remaining in the very unhealthy range with values near 250, if not exceeding 300 in some places. Most people should limit their outdoor exposure when the AQI exceeds 150, so this is some serious smoke in place. And those small small particles in the smoke can get lodged in your lungs and cause problems for you to breathe. So please try to limit your time outdoors and especially avoid a strenuous exercise outside. We do have some good news here at the Storm Tracker 16 team. The smoke should begin moving out of our region tomorrow evening, bringing better air in for the weekend. The only downside is that a low pressure system, partly responsible for moving out the smoke, will also bring scattered rain and rain showers and storms to northeastern and central Pennsylvania on Saturday afternoon and evening. Now, Sunday is looking nice, less smoky and less rainy, with temperatures right around 80 degrees. I'm meteorologist Jeremy Lewan. Stay safe out there.

93.3 WBZD. It'll be another Free Golf Friday tomorrow in the midday with Kelly. She'll announce the Michelob Ultra White Deer Golf Tee Time and when she does, and that'll drop anytime between 10 and 3 p.m. Bean number 9, you and three of your buddies will be hitting the links at White Deer Golf Complex Montgomery, the home to 36 holes of championship golf, and we'll also throw in a case of Michelob Ultra Slim Cans from 93.3.

From Lewisburg to Milton to Watsontown, we're the soundtrack to your shoulder pads, mixtapes, and cassette adapters. 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

0: 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Happy Christmas in July. They will celebrate in Hughesville next weekend on Saturday, July the 25th. 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

0: 93.3 WBZD, the one and only Chicago, still getting it done after all these years. 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Ted Bennett checks in after 7. We've got more nonstop great hits with him. And we'll see you tomorrow for the weekend liftoff after 3 after Kelly.
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1: 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Kona Big Wave is an American blonde golden ale with tropical fruit notes. 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The grand prize winner will be drawn Monday, August 10th, 2026. 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
6: Valley weather. We're dealing with degrading air quality from Canadian wildfire smoke, and those wildfires are also burning in Minnesota, too. Hey, it's meteorologist Jeremy Lewan with your Central Pennsylvania forecast from WNEP-TV. That smoke is moving in from the north and west, and our air quality index is certainly suffering, remaining in the very unhealthy range with values near 250, if not exceeding 300 in some places. Most people should limit their outdoor exposure when the AQI exceeds 150. So this is some serious smoke in place. And those small particles in the smoke can get lodged in your lungs and cause problems for you to breathe. So please try to limit your time outdoors and especially avoid a strenuous exercise outside. We do have some good news here at the Storm Tracker 16 team. The smoke should begin moving out of our region tomorrow evening, bringing better air in for the weekend. The only downside is that a low pressure system, partly responsible for moving out the smoke, will also bring scattered rain and rain showers and storms to northeastern and central Pennsylvania on Saturday afternoon and evening. Now, Sunday is looking nice, less smoky and less rainy, with temperatures right around 80 degrees. I'm meteorologist Jeremy Lewan. Stay safe out there. 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

It's 93.3 WBZJ, where you can catch Kelly E. weekdays from 10 till 3. Now, tomorrow, Friday, is going to be something special. She's got all kinds of stuff going on. My three songs, you can make a request, you could win some cool stuff. It's Kelly, middays, 10 to 3.

0: Come on now, take it to the limit. There's the Eagles on 93.3 WBZD, hanging out with Teddy B as we look forward to some of the great carnivals and fairs that are going on in the area. Well, of course, right now at Hughesville, the Lake Cumming County Fair is going on till the 18th, but they got some Benton Rodeo and Front Deer Days going on July 14th to the 19th in Benton. So that's something for you to look forward to, as well as the Berwick's World War II weekend running July 17th through the 19th.
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0: 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Well, times of sun and clouds tomorrow, and it's going to be hazy sun, quite warm in the afternoon, a high of 88. Hopefully, a lot of that smoke from those Canadian wildfires will just kind of trickle on out of here, and we'll get into some nice basic summertime weather without all the smoke and stuff to annoy us. We've got music from Bob Seger, The Cars, and a whole bunch more as we celebrate a Thursday night on WBZD.
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